0: 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This guy wants to be checked out.
1: 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For possible accident unknown, 10,267 Five Road.
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3: One of the subjects checked out. This was from an assault run.
2: 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We would get dispatched. It just took a little longer than I thought. I'll be en route.
4: Roger, you're off.
5: 10:42, makes that 4 hours.
3: X-200. Off the vehicle.
6: That's fine.
2: Yeah, you're going to be closer than I am. You might get there before I do. I'm not going to run code 3, but I'll just head that way.
1: Clear. Dispatch, someone's available in route to Northfield.

Yes, I'm not clear for a quick mail. I'll be home.

0: 3535, go ahead.
1: 3535, I'm showing a stack traffic stop card at the 6.4 on US 41. Can you advise how you'd like that closed?
2: Are you talking about just the one I just closed out was stacked with that one?
1: I believe it was stacked with the other one.
2: It was. You can just put no report or warning. That's what I just issued on this last one.

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1: Great, found property, 7300 Culper Court. Porter found a dirt bike in the woods. Stolen out of Santa Claus back in 2025. 7300 Culper Court.

Over 220, traffic stop. Green River Road in Powell, Indiana, PC plate 707, Frank Everett Ocean, just come back to a silver Jeep.

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0: 1925.

Westlake Expressway at Culver's. Say white Dodge Challenger and a white GMC Sierra. Going to be in the lot on the southwest side. 4850 Westlake Expressway at Culver's.

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0: Message balance in progress, 1304 North 2nd Avenue. Caller son hit her, he's 22 years old, currently inside the house. Caller could be waiting outside, 1304 North 2nd.

0: 2 David 507. Can you show me transporting a juvenile female from Modesto to YCC? Mileage is 482.
1: 482, clear 1937. He interrupted domestic violence. The male's name is going to be Jalen Silva. Or why she is scared of him.

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2: The suicidal subject, 2525 Adams Avenue, to the reporter sister's address. She texted the reporter saying she wanted to hang herself. It takes those. 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
0: 7-2-3, we're clear.
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0: Silence in progress, 2201 Belmar Lane. 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
1: 250, clear route. 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
2: 210, I can go for the 5 car.
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1: Because he's not breathing. It's a 54-year-old. Subjects on the line sound heavily intoxicated. They're responding solely to instruction. 310 East Cycle.
2: Thank you.

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1: 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I believe someone is possibly going to get hurt. Fifth and Locust.
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0: 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I think subject, seems that the subject's in apartment A, 2048 West Maryland Street, apartment B-Boy.
1: I'm clear.

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0: Issues on verification, 6 3 4 mass and input circuit on one.

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0: 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Signal lady.
1: 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It's off the roadway. 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
1: 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Late overdosing, 513 East Mill Road.
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1: en route? 17, this was called in as a suicidal subject, a suicidal male that was unresponsive, 47 years old. Thought he was overdosing. He's now awake and breathing. Now they're saying it was accidental. He's very pale. He's flailing around and not alert.
3: At Valero, it's a black female, pink shirt, black pants. I'm yelling about people molesting her, possibly ear intoxicated. Vertical back saying she's in the alley. There's men across the street, strange towards her. She's in between the liquor locker and Valero.

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0: Marvin started as well.
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2: 1043, we received another call, reference the crate in the roadway. This RP is advising it's going to be I-64 westbound right before the 25 exit. I-64 westbound right before the 25 exit.
1: Person in close, I mean, right there, look at it.
0: Clear. For this caller out to Sawgrass, can disregard.
3: 250, continue.

0: Hey, Rafa in progress, 40 Logan Drive at Frankie Signer. Provides a Dion Eastwood. He's circling the area in a blue Dodge minivan. Caller has a protect order against him. Scared that he's going to try something. Joey is a DD felony candidate. 5840 Logan Drive at Frankie Center.
1: Yeah, we see the order.

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1: Assist. And can you tell me about your Evelyn Hazard in Worcester?
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0: Sam 22 or 23 to get the wagon, please.
1: 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The dog appears to be contained at this time.

0: current have trucks now.
1: 240, go ahead.
0: Northbound 69, just south of Green River exit. You got plate David Paul Lincoln 908, gray Jeep 2.
2: I'm available.

0: and back and forth up here up east and west on I-64, right around the 25. I've had negative contact. I don't know if they're talking about State Road 64, but it's nowhere around here or over on 69 as well. I'll be 1024 tonight.
1: 3565.

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2: 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Very good.

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1: Hustle commercial break in progress, 1802 Stringtown Road at Savannah's Cafe.
2: A skinny white male wearing white tank top and jeans was still in the door, ended up entering, or didn't think he was supposed to be there. He arrived on foot. A caller was passing by in the long run area. 1802 Stringtown Road, Savannah's Cafe.
3: 2-1, I'm clear.
0: Stand 2-1, I'm clear.
1: Teller Street, first 15-year-old daughter, catatonic, trying to jump in front of cars, actually in the street. Delana Johnson, black female, black hoodie, gray pants, gray house shoes, 1410 Teller Street.
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1: In the 2300 block of East Morgan Avenue with Virginia Plate, Tom Charles Nora, 1389, expires 26 in a black Chrysler Pacifica with 1.

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1: We will be your transport unit. We are currently on Lloyd and Green River. We will be there in approximately 14 minutes.
2: Harry Square.
3: Clear, you're on dispatch. 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Engine 17, portable 8, go to fireground 1. Engine 17 on fireground 1.
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5: 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Is there any damage?

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1: It wasn't active in the last round of progress. He had AMR 0535.
0: Being very slow, breathing every 20 seconds.
2: How close is law?
0: I'm getting it.
2: I'm at the top of the hill. This is on Broadway Hill.
1: Not 10 minutes. Not St. Joe.

0: Okay, clear. There's two of us here. We're going to go on in and make contact.
1: That is clear. Wait, just be advised, Perry is not staging. They're going in.

0: 22 on training.
1: Go ahead.
0: Yeah, I'm comfortable if you're comfortable, being that we've been here before and I was kind of know the residents.
1: Are you on training?
0: Yeah, I was right in front of you when you turned around, if you want to come on down.
1: Okay, I didn't know what you was doing.

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2: Affirmative.
1: Yeah, I'm going to go hard.

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1: Edward 381, I'm clear.
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0: 21, I'll show you the vehicle.
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0: Doing, I'm clear.
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1: Status for check 928 South East 8th Street. I'm now counseling. 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
0: Perfect.

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0: It is an employee en route in a blue Genesis. 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

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To no lights or sirens, vibes female has seizures, feels overwhelmed and manic. To missing from 1718 Cass Avenue, Lancaster, 28-year-old female. She has been located. Authority records 2141.

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2: 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Ran a red light, nearly hit two cars. 30 caller, 2143.
3: Henry Nora 3543. Almost hit two vehicles. Now turning on automobile. 40 cell caller 2144.

0: 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Citation, you know, the second one.
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0: shorts, black pants. She's got her head possibly on something. She's been called on previously. It's a Brandy Cunningham walking and standing in front of vehicles in the street 209 Franklin Street, Palermo.
1: 201. I'll take care of that. I'm familiar with her.
0: Claire, Sam 53, I can try available from that one. Okay.
2: We're clear. Thank you, buddy.
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0: 54.
1: Yes.
0: Search of Dayton, run 5510 North Cruz Avenue. Order, follow this mail here after being hit in the area of Stringtown. Suspect vehicle is a dark blue Chevy. Passenger car, bumpers taped on. Circling the area, keep turning the alley. Order's going to be, was advised to stay occurs in St. George, 5510 North Cruz Avenue.
1: Was clear.
0: There are Sam 22, is Amber clear to enter?
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1: 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Now seen walking eastbound, now gotten back on the sidewalk. Stuffed bag and backpack with her, baby and belly.
2: Yeah, we're 220 clear.

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3: Mike is for 1 in the area.
1: Thanks.
4: 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William 220 and I will be following AMR to St. Vincent.
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1: Six.
0: 22 and Keno, we're fine, we're coming, please.
1: Two clear, 22 over.

0: CM 230, we're arriving. 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
0: 25.
1: 2211.
2: Okay, 01 Travis South. First Illinois, Indiana TC 161, Robert Eckwood, Ida. A white Chevy SUV, unknown.

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1: Two two seven nine
0: Maplewood Circle. Getting three calls. Female keeps saying hello. Voices in the background. Hanging up. Calling back. It seems to be a child, a slightly older child now, on the line saying it was his baby brother. We're trying to get an adult on the phone. He has dropped Maplewood Circle. We made contact with an adult. Guys, everything was fine. You can disregard.
1: 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Zebra X-ray Young 578, expires 27, Black Nissan Altima with one.

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The residents have moved out and they left their dog behind. 24 hours. 7537 Tia Court.

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0: Exercise.
2: Right, 01, I'm arriving at lockup. 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
2: 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He does have a misdemeanor warrant. 1200 West Columbia Street, Family Dollar.

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1: You got close, Washington and Evans.
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2: You can get out to the first man, you can just drive the other car.
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1: Disregard.
2: Eastbound Lloyd, just west of 41 with Indiana passenger 242, Edward Norton Mary, expires 27 on a black Acura. Move one.
3: Zero this. Motorcycle's running over Riverside. I've heard the stop warning. Turn off running from the locus.

I've ever heard of pulling motorcycles, but they're doing wheelies down at Riverside where they got it blocked off. And they took off up Locust and lost them.

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1: In the area of Riverside and Locust, 3 to 4 motorcycles doing wheelies took off at a high rate of speed. 1551, 2247.

0: 2.5 miles west of Michigan. There's a white male that was shot. Suspect is a white male wearing a beanie and sniping in the alley beside Garfield Commons. We also got a call from Garfield Commons from 115, male advising he just shot his nephew, ran down the alley.
1: Okay,
0: where are you? 2.5 miles west of Michigan.
2: Over there, shut around. William 0-0, meet your outside if you can notify roll call.
3: Yeah,
2: 1-7. 4-2-0, you can show me the service, I'll be in route for shots.
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2: William Throne 0, what's your odds?

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1: 10.
0: Battalion 3's a route.
1: 3, all units. 34 gunshot victim. In the area, white male wearing a beanie that had been in the alley. Also, suspect wearing a black shirt and blue jeans. Traffic's going to be on 5-round-1, 5-round-1.
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I got that victim at Michigan and Garfield. 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
1: Yeah, I'm over here in the parking lot.
2: He's in a black shirt.
1: We have 2-0. Suspect's going into custody.

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1: Indiana truck, Tom King, 928, Ocean Zebra, Henry. Wait to 3A, more fire squad in. Tower 33, can we go ahead and start crime scene and detective, please?
0: Clear. Middle crime scene detective.
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0: Decouple in Yule Tide. It's going to be Indiana PC plate. 747 Charles Union Paul. It's going to be on a white Suburban with two

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1: Check, possible intoxicated driver, eastbound Lloyd from 41, St. Dark, Gray, Dakota, swerving all over, almost running people off the roadway, 30 to caller, 2312.

Oh, you smoke for a possible intoxicated driver, eastbound Lloyd from 41 at Dark Prairie, Dakota, serving all of the road, almost running people off the road. Authority, caller 2314.

0: there. 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
1: Yeah, I'm still on St. John, right? 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
0: In any car to assist for a family dispute, 844 Jackson Avenue. Came as a text 911 report said she could hear a male screaming and children crying whenever they walked by. Female involved possibly give you Alexis Smith. So there's a PO that's been issued.

Mike 330, question up. Indiana, Tom, Mike, Zebra, Dark Chevy Avalanche,

0: Echo 3-1, I'm arriving, mileage 689.
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Rally on 41, Black Honda passenger car, Texas plates, X-ray, boy boy, 4135. This is involved in a minor accident, property damage on the lot. Witness reported to a black male driver out of the vehicle before driver's exchange information. Sorry, caller 2326.

All cars going out for possible intoxicated driver last seen at rallies on 41 to Black Hawk. Honda passenger car, Texas plate, X-ray boy boy 4135, involved in a minor accident on the lot. Reporter witnessed black male driver throw a beer bottle out of vehicle before the driver's exchange info. Sorry, the caller 2327.

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1: Another card of 1422 Florence.

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Gonna be on a red Mustang. 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

0: 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Can you show me the Midtown references?
1: Clear.
2: Northbound 41 South Lynch, Antrick Lake, Tom King, 968, Ocean Victor Tom, red truck, I know.

Priority 2 cleanup. The 1 in Japan, 200 block of West Michigan Street. For priority 2 cleanup, 200 block of West Michigan Street for 1 in Japan. Cleanup there, 200 West, 400 North. All communications, Fairground 3, Fairground 3.

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1: Yeah, the Richard owner, Jarius Wilson, he's a court-supervised offender. It's an officer safety that he had 22 handgun during a shot fired around a church parking lot and fled from officers. So denied a weapons permit in 2019.
0: Okay, thank you.

westbound 69 West Kramer Road. It's a gray Dodge truck driving over 100 miles an hour on the shoulder, so it's a caller, midnight.

westbound 69 west of Green River, gray Dodge truck, speeding over 100 and on the shoulder, 3 callers, 002.

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1: Green and common. 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

0: Tulane 320, Tulane 31. Florence Street. Report is advising several females beating on windows, trying to get into the house. They're trying to get in to fight someone that's inside the home. 1426 Florence.
1: 320 clear.

0: 4-0, assist on last, on the route to the residential burglary. On Florence, disregard. William 3-1, I'm closer.
1: You can disregard.
2: Perfect. For assist, maybe.
1: Clear. Florence, report authorizing it's 3 black females. They have now left on foot. Unknown direction of travel, but they live in the same apartment complex.

0: Front Street reports says they no longer need police since the suspects left, so just request the area is checked.
1: Clear. You can disregard 340.
0: 340, I'll try it, Bill.
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1: To my 801. 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

driver last seen southbound Evans approaching Riverside, set holder for Taurus 465, Tom Adams Zebra, unable to maintain lane, throw the color 31 after midnight. Algoon Jackson, the 1900 block of Orchard Road, Sneaker, 2 David 250, that headed here, is you need a report?

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0: For the parking garage at the 5th 3rd Center, 20 Northwest 3rd Street, complaint of underage subjects drinking.
1: Okay.
2: William 340, I'm leaving headquarters. If Sam 31 isn't close, I can take care of that.
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0: 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William 340, you can disregard.
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0: 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I'll be en route to Orchard Road.
1: Suspicious circumstances, we are 1812 Haven Drive. Check for a shorter black male, last seen wearing gray shirt and shorts. He's looking around neighbor's truck bed and was being suspicious. Reporter saw him looking at a couple of different cars. This is the last thing walking southbound towards Maxwell from the address.
2: Number 3, keep clear.
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0: I'm en route to the city fleet accident on Orchard Row.
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0: 257 North Elliott Street. This came in as a transfer from Marion County. Friend called in stating that she hadn't heard from this male in more than 6 hours, thought he was in Marion. Cell phone ping at this location. Should be a teal Toyota with a red hood parked outside. He may be living in the car within a half mile of this address. Like, possibly be suicidal. He's intoxicated. Via Joshua Lopez.
1: You like Melbourne?
2: Hey, Richard, this is the last available.

0: Clara 8225.
1: Thank you.
0: Sure, you guys. 8168 Lincoln Avenue, apartment A, Adam. Report is advising someone tried to break into her apartment. It's an Asian male, black shirt, blue jeans. Believes that they scared him off, but cannot see from the window. Stranger opened and unlocked the door. Tried to enter. Reporter ran to the door and closed it. Problem party's on foot outside of the apartment.
1: Good route.
2: Sir, 2-7 route.

0: hospital. 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She was advised to call back if she gets further.
1: Clear. I'll head over to your town and check it out.
2: There were 3-3. Can you have this problem party go, or the reporter go back inside, please?

0: out in front, arguing in front of a gray SUV. 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Male's in the female's face. It's hitting her. It's been going on for approximately 30 minutes.
1: San Fuji, I'm right now.
2: San Fuji, I'm clear.
0: Several alerts on this address, but police, these people do not live here.

0: showing over by the liquor locker, 211 North Heidelbach, with a half mile radius.
1: Clear.
0: A possible suicidal male is intoxicated. He's going to be in a teal Toyota Yaris. Charles Sam, 817. This is the last ping in the area of Liquor Locker on Heidelbach.

0: David Rowley from Milwaukee, East Virginia. 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Possible OD. William 320, do you want to back her up?
1: 340, I'm clear.
2: 320, I'm clear, and

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2: William 3-1.
0: Wildfire well, progress, 1909 North Willow Road. Reporters complaining of neighbors fighting because it's physical. It's a dark blue trailer west of this location.
3: 802, you can just go to South. I'll back them up.
0: Clear. Thank you, Mr. Gordon.
2: I'm sure Metro Avenue rallies.

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0: 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Paramedic assist 3715 Weathersfield Drive, 5-5-5-1-0. There's a 23-year-old male with possible alcohol poisoning, indications to be TAC-5.
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0: car towards the adult bookstore on Main Street next to Lucky Lady. I just saw a white male with a ski mask on running up the street and then running into the store.
1: 10-0.
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0: Dave, there's a white male, white tank top, and a black ski mask.

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2: 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I'm out of cars.

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0: 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I reported a report for approval. 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
1: 9602. I'll be in route to lock up the wagon. I got a female in the mail, ready with mileage.
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1: Sioux Falls, subject 1238, Bowden Drive. Orders X, Swayze Blocker, texted him saying that she slit her wrist, that she's going to slit her throat. 1238, Bowden Drive.
2: 3-3-2, I'll also be in route.
1: Clear.
0: 350, okay, all right. Diamond 65.
2: Three two zero, go with one car.
1: Clear. 350, you're going to start.

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1: That she was going to slit her throat. Tiffany's arm route. Communications, tech 4. Tech 4.
0: Do 38 Bowdoin Drive.

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0: Start towards the person with the gun at Sportsman's 2315 West Franklin. It's also subjects fighting. One person pulled out a gun. No shots been fired. Domestic violence in progress. 1224 North First Avenue, Apartment E. Edward. Reporter says her ex just put her hands on her. It's via Charles Toms.

0: in front on Franklin Street, side of a porch, 5 to 7. They're fighting, mixed with black and white males.
1: And you want to understand?
0: Thanks.
2: Not even all right.

0: the person with the gun is going to be a black male with the gun lifted up his shirt to show it, and he had basketball cap, silver watch.
1: I be ready with knowledge. 404, few from Rock Harbor.
0: Clear. 257.

0: preserve the sportsman, so the reporter has left, but also believes that the other male left the scene along with the gun.
1: We're just speaking to him. He can slow the other unit down. I was told there was no scene as well.
0: President Rock, sportsman, can slow your run.
2: 7340.
3: 7, Metro, I'm on it. Were you advised the subject with a gun left?
0: Per the reporter who also left, not certain.

0: 7-0, we're arriving.
1: Sam, 3-2-0. The reporter will give a description of the car, the person with the gun got in.
2: Stand by.

0: if the reporter was inside and then was told that this person left.
1: I'm clear, thank you.
2: Yeah, for there's a video of the incident that multiple people saying there's never a gun shown or anything, nothing visible in the video.
1: Okay,

0: Falcon Mail in person, Louisiana.
1: Not.
0: Clear.
2: Yeah.
0: I'm confirming if it's our suspect or not.

0: Mitchell to leave. They went out tonight, came back to report his home, causing trouble, and now wants them to leave.
1: Clear?
2: Thank you, Chief. Assist on this. I'll be running back. Him up.

0: 33. 30.
1: Progress, 2607 Washington Avenue. A group of subjects fighting in the parking lot. One subject possibly had a weapon, dark skin, black male. No further description. This is going to be in the lot of the apartment.
2: Central, 4-1.
1: Go ahead.
0: 4-1, level 1 patient, usual family's going to transport.

6919 Yankee Court, apartment 8C, 8 Charles. Meet with Morgan Blair, so you can get her things out of the apartment. She'll be in a black Toyota Highlander.

0: 3-3. 3-0.
1: 607 Washington. The same caller has called back repeatedly saying the subjects are fighting and he saw a gun. So this was his address, but refuses to give his name. He's very agitated. Further information.
0: I'm clear. 3-0, I'm clear.

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1: After 3-3, you can spread.
0: Three three, I'm clear.
1: Hey, 3-3, I'm going to send you a check, welfare. 2230, call for send.

0: Zero 320. 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
1: 320 clear.
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1: Over 3-5. Gentlemen advised that there's a vehicle that ran into a pole behind Salons here. 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
0: Disorderly conduct, Evansville Town Elms, 420 Southeast 10th. 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

0: incarcerate reference to the disorderly conduct, report it called back. So they're starting it to a vehicle, don't have a vehicle description. So they're no longer fighting with each other, but still like officers check the area.
1: San Francisco, Robin here.

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1: 320.
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0: Property damage accident. 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
0: Domestic violence in progress, 501, Southeast 10th. Reporter can hear a fight. Someone knocked at her door and told us to call the police. The fight's happening on the second floor. Unknown if it's going to be related from the previous. 501, Southeast 10th.
2: Clear.
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0: San Francisco, Jerome Hill Drive.
1: William 340, I was in the area. You can show me arriving at the DB.

0: 30 missing person report, 960 South Spring Street Apartment D. David. Reporters are saying our 2-year-old is missing. We're getting further.
1: I'm clear.

0: Sam 13, I'll take that missing person report. Can just regard their shift.
1: Sam 330.
2: Traffic sound. Southbound 69 at Covert, Indiana Guy Plate, Charles Ocean, Sam 601, it's a red SUV with one.

from North South Spring Street, reported advising that she got out earlier and she relocked the door. Reported from the door unlocked again before she called. Cats were outside. She was found by a neighbor earlier just outside the apartment.

0: 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She's on the end of the bed.
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1: This is Roberta, repeating progress, 804 East Mulberry. Where is this? Someone broke out their window with a shovel. It's a female.

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There's three ICUs, door one, a 37-year-old female, asthmatic, difficulty breathing, difficulty speaking, sweet breaths, high seizure nebulizer, going to be sitting out on the floor in the office.

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0: Dispatch 241, is this what it looks like it is?
1: It was called in by Central. They said that the patient's in a wheelchair, he has a hospital bracelet on, and he is unable to keep his eyes away. I'm going to attach supervisor to you as well.
0: Much appreciated.

0: Yeah, I'm going to need two of them there.
1: Okay, just two of them.
0: Yeah, just two of them. And Bill Fingle, could you pick up those two drivers and take them back to the command building? I think Nick can get the rest.
1: Yeah, Matt's coming down here. I think he's going to help pick some up as well.
0: Okay, you can just park them on the street somewhere.

0: Is there anything special with this van I'm bringing down? Because it's dead.
1: That little switch, you got to hit the on button. It's got a relay on the battery because it was killing the battery. So you got to hit that on switch and then use the key.
0: Okay. Wait for a clear out of service.

0: a ride already down here at 5th and Sycamore, FYI.
1: That other location and pick everybody else up.

0: blocked off to, or do we want to keep it open for golf carts and things for now?
1: Yeah, we're going to keep it open all day. Like, the owner of the lot's not real cooperative with the event. That's why we got a line Main Street side.

0: Is anyone on PDSC? Hey, it's kind of where you at?
1: I'm going down in MLK.

0: was trying to get a hold of Kirby or somebody. Apparently, the IU lot's closed off, and then they've been told that they can't park in the Locust garage, so I was just wanted to know where you wanted me to go.
1: Hey, Mike. Just, so they're staging at the IU lot for the parade later today. So, just drive around, just be down in that area, in the garage area, and that side of Ford Center.
0: Okay, I got you. I know they're sending them down to the 3rd Street garage since they can't park in Locust, so I'll probably just hang around down there.
1: Yeah, and then I'm not sure. I think the parade may be at 11 or 1, and they're just going to go down right out of there, down Locust.

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1: County fire's clear. You put 4 Medic 1 on it. The notes say it's a lift assist.
0: Affirmative, same appliance on the floor in Connecticut. Fires are not

0: Thank you. A disorderly at 1416 South Elliott between Jackson and Taylor. Meet with Mary Wisdom. She's upset because her neighbor has problems with her playing her church music on her porch. She then explained how she would assault the neighbor in various ways. Another call taker got a call from her and heard Mary saying, "I'll kill you," to her neighbor. 1416 South Elliott.
1: Yes.
0: M110, can you disregard your last for now and assist on the disorderly on the church music?
1: Okay.
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0: take that same route that the barricade trailer's taking, and go down Walnut and up that way?
1: No, I would come down the other side, down Lofus, and then come in the backside.

0: there's a car over here that I don't know if it's a volunteer. I'm going to try to find out. Would you rather have me place this on the second side since there's no vehicle over there?
1: I'm sorry, Josh. I didn't catch that. Say that again.
0: These cutouts, do you want, there's a car here on the first street side. I was going to go possibly put this on the second street side since it looks like maybe there's a volunteer block in here.
1: Yeah, it looked like there was two cuts, though. We got them both blocked.
0: Yeah, maybe I'm looking at the wrong spot.
1: I'll come over there.

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1: Clear.
2: We'll reorganize from there, and I'll just call out where to take them.
0: Clear on that.
3: Hey, Eastwood, what route are you going to take to go down there? Same one we took this morning or a different one?
4: Yeah, I think I'm going to take the same one we took this morning.
3: Okay.

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1: Claremont, Broadway.
0: I have a hook alarm at Mach 1, 19,920 Ruffian Way. It's an audible panic alarm from the office. We're calling the business at Mach 1, 19920 Ruffian Way.
2: 151, put me on that. 150, can disregard.
0: 150, I have you available.

0: to Mach 1 and no, answer the business and state doesn't have anyone.
1: 151, I'm clear.
2: 10, I'm clear.

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0: Trying to make contact at 1419 South Elliott.

for Julie Yates, white female, 61, officer safety, universal precautions, Kenzie, white male, 44, DV felony candidate.

0: since I can use it later.
1: You said get it over to Sycamore?
0: No, he was supposed to bring that farm truck, and I'm supposed to be using it there second in Sycamore. Is that is there a place right there he can hide it so I don't have to go to the parking lot to get it?
1: Yeah, he can move it over there. What if I just go the wrong direction on Riverside there to get down?
2: The stage is blocking the other side. Blocking the Riverside lanes of Riverside.
1: I'm talking this right.
3: Once you can get to Riverside.

0: Is there another way you want me to come into this parking lot, or I'm coming in from the north now? Looks like there's a barrier here.
1: Barricades, you guys can move them, just put them back.
0: Clear.
1: That's the key to 1306.

Amethyst, 1000 Fulton Parkway, apartment 911, for 1 inch and 17. Megacyst, 1000 Fulton Parkway, apartment 911, for 1 inch and 17. Coordinates 1000 West, 2900 North.

0: Yeah.
1: Stand by there. I'll come around to you.
2: Sounds calm. It's Andrew Smith at 1306.
3: Adam, you on air?
0: Yeah, go ahead.
3: Just a heads up, they've got the whole course already lined with cones, and the guy setting cones up is upset that people are driving through cones and around cones.
4: No, I received an email that as of 1935 last night, they were off.
0: Good.
5: For diversion.
4: Affirmative.

0: The lens is.
1: Judy May, was it?
0: Yeah, can you bring it? I missed you. You made the turn already. First and Sycamore.

0: on First and Sycamore.
1: Do we have anybody that knows what direction the wheels go in the gate?
2: We can just, let's just stand by on the gates. We'll build it after the race. Can you bring that trailer up to Man second?

0: Alright, guys, I have no idea what is going on with some of this stuff. It sounds like the city did not give him barricades for a bunch of his intersections. He's saying he has a big mess at court and second and court and third. Can anybody let me know about that?
1: It's a mess with the traffic right now, but it looks like he's got it kind of cleared up with his cones anyway.
2: Yeah, Corey Zickett has plenty of cones now. They're all really small cones, but he's got enough of them.
0: He was trying to explain to me, like, maybe he totally blocked 2nd Street or something. I told him that's our main thoroughfare for downtown. It was just confusing on the phone. So when you let me know what you're working with.
2: Yeah, I mean, the entire intersection's got cones going across it, cutting off 2nd Street at court, but you can still make a right that goes towards Riverside from 2nd.
0: Okay, so for every other race I've ever done for the past 6 years, we leave 2nd Street open for cars to go as the main thoroughfare through downtown. So however you need to make that happen, please do that. And the guys at Walnut and Main, or whatever the other intersections were for 2nd, if you can do the same.
3: Cones set up down here at 2nd Walnut that shut off one lane at 2nd, so that works better.
0: You just have to leave 2nd open, because cars are not going to have any way to get through downtown if we don't. And that's why you guys are at those intersections to manage that.
4: In a truck, Tom King, 502, Ocean Paul, on Wyatt GMCC.
0: Honestly, probably me or McCrary could go help out with one. Our intersections don't look horrible. Looks like they could be done by their own. Maybe Campbell as well.

0: Yeah, this course is marked pretty well, so with two of us up front, if we see anything, we can always jump out and block it.
1: Come up and talk to me. Say that one more time.
0: The course is marked well enough that with me and Dion up front, if something needs attention, we can jump up and grab it real quick.
1: Okay, thank you. The tone guy came up, talked to me. He's asking that I go down to court and third and block traffic there because everything that's being diverted from second is going that way now, and he has enough cones at second. He doesn't need me here.
2: Okay, there's got to be a disconnect somewhere. We leave 2nd Street open for traffic to go through downtown. We have to have an officer there. Is that not what's going on or not what you're seeing?
1: No. There are cones going all the way across 2nd Street, and now everybody's trying to find another way around, which is leading them to 3rd, and that's the main road they're using now. And they're going through cones or over cones.
2: Yeah, it's because he's blocked second. If we would leave second open, we wouldn't have this problem.
3: I think he believes that he has full rights to every road that this is going down, so he's putting cones where cars cannot even go.
2: Well, I don't know. I can't be at all the intersections, and this guy is kind of doing his own thing, too, so you guys make the call what he's done at each place. I think 2nd Street should be open for traffic to go through, and he can take his cones and then block 3rd totally.
4: Yeah, he's got cones all the way across the Sycamore and 2nd line.
1: He's not here anymore. He went down to Riverside. He's got cones and two workers here at 2nd Street, so I can bump down to 3rd and block that, or we can try to rearrange this at the last minute.
2: Okay. Well, it just sounds like it's going to be a bit of a mess the way they did it. I'll have to talk to them afterwards, and we can't do it like this in the future.
1: Okay. I'm going to go down to 3rd then.

getting ready to start. Just if you have any issues, let us know. We'll do our best to try and fix them. Proctor and Dion, being two of them, they can usually get ahead of the race and kind of solve stuff as it happens.

0: Victory 52-1.
1: Jackway 5201.
2: What'd you have at Main and Third?
1: Had a parking complaint. We got a call that there were two vehicles that we reached the registered owner for the first one. It's supposed to be a yellow VW GTI plate number 261 Teton Peepaw XX-Ray parked at Main and 6.
2: Did you advise Main and 6, not Main and 3rd?
1: One was at Main and 3rd, and the VW was at Main and 6th.
2: Where?
1: Actually, they said the yellow one's at 415 Main. 415 Main is exactly where it's at.

0: Are there any participants in the 1 mile race?
1: Yeah, I would say a decent amount. It's not near as big as the 5K, but there are.
0: I must have missed them taking off.

0: any of like the one milers, they're typically walkers.
1: Yeah, they just started coming through here in like more than a second.
2: And when you bring one of those cars back, I've got an open drive in the OMB parking garage. You'll see when you get here. Just there's a work truck here, but that's going to be moving. So just block the drive by what looks like a little guard shack.
0: Okay, we're finish up working on the barricades right now.

0: Hey, anybody on special ops here on PS Ops?
1: Yeah, go ahead.
0: We got some people coming in at Riverside and Cherry asking where the vendor parking is. They're trying to get staged for that. What's the best place for me to tell them?
1: Are they food or merchandise?
0: Looks like merchandise. It definitely doesn't look like a food truck or anything.
1: Okay, they're going to have to come in near First and Sycamore, but right now the race is going, so Sycamore is the best way, but they're going to have to wait a little bit.
0: Thank you.

mile goes through yours, Mansfield, you can totally open up second. So I pull cones and everything. Just block cars from going towards Riverside there on your street.

0: Hey, Jason, what if they are like food stuff? Where do they go?
1: Okay, they can also stage on Sycamore after the race. I'm sorry, they can stage on Vine. I'm stage on Vine. That's still open.
0: Thank you.

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1: Down the Walnut, are you seeing any issues? 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I can see maybe needing the motorcycle there.
2: Now the walkers are making it up to Second Walnut now, at least the first group of them, but it's been pretty calm.
1: Okay, thanks.
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1: Check for 5201.
0: I checked the area. Be advised there are no cars parked between us. I'm going to say about 5th all the way down to Riverside on Main Street.
1: Okay, thanks for checking.

0: Yeah, someone trailing us to start picking up cones.
1: They will. I don't know if it started yet. If you see that gator somewhere, I would assume that's who's doing the cones.
2: Yeah, there's one here coming up the Sycamore Second. It looks like they may be picking up cones.

0: this point.
1: Jackson and Edward and Stockwell are going to try and pull onto the first car lot involving a white Acura and a black Altima. Edward and Stockwell.
2: Thanks.

0: I believe the tail had just turned on to Riverside from court. You want me to go and have them open up second at court, Adam? Move those cones out of the way to help alleviate some of that traffic.
1: If you're confident the tail has been through there, yeah, we need to do that.
0: Yeah, there's two people walking and they're in front of Valley's now. That looks like the end.
2: John, are you past that floor? Because I'm about to pull up there just a second.
0: Just turned around in court. I can be back up there in just a second.

0: All right, well, they picked up all the cones at court in second and third. So I guess we're done.
1: Race is over. So whatever you're picking up, or if you're in your car, let's rally at Locust and First. Locust and First right here by the McCurdy.
2: The people part of the 5K portion of it.

0: Where's that tail at?
1: In front of the LST. The last two participants decided they wanted to get up on the greenway early, but the people still in the roadway are in front of the LST now.

At 402 Madison, between Governor and Elliott, meet with Scott Boatman at the smoke shop on the corner. Said a subject by the name of J.D. Los Amanon came in the shop, accused him of killing someone's mama, and hit him in the face. At 402 Madison, meet with Scott Boatman.

Casey, when that tail end gets past Court Street, Campbell or Dion can let you know, then you can open up southbound traffic as soon as they get the cones picked up.

0: Well, I need to rearrange the barricades here at Riverside and Court if we open it up for the southbound.
1: Barricades like they are here will make everybody, it's not going to be

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2: No, they're not picked up yet.
3: There's the entrance exit of center point.

0: Casey, they're coming your way picking up cones. So once they get up here with the last cone, you can probably start opening that up.
1: Cane's off to the side, and we'll pick him up later.
0: Yeah, just push him up on the curb over on that greenway area.
2: Dan Ryder, you said they got to go on the sidewalk.
3: Thanks. Female on the ground, possibly seizure, possibly passed out, not 100% certain, but she is waking conscious.
4: Clear.

63 East Iowa between Lumen and Evans. Apparently a black Jeep Cherokee, plate number D. David Tetum at Lincoln 575, just hit a telephone pole and left going eastbound of Virginia. Driver was a white male wearing a white t-shirt, ball cap. Passenger is a white female wearing a black tank top, had red hair. It's at 763 East Iowa.

0: Now, apparently the female was sitting on top of the car joyriding. Not sure if it was during the hit and run or not. She comes back to Marcia Turner out of Grandview on a gray 2005 Jeep Grand Cherokee.
1: Three zero clear.

0: from that race to end, and then we're going to set up barricades at Locust and Riverside. So we're on standby mode right now.
1: Good.
0: I think the way it sounds, it's going to be here pretty soon.

0: I don't know if you want to let that guy in, Adam, so he can pick up his cones and his turnaround sign down here or not, or if you want to wait till the tail gets to you.
1: Right, and where are you at with the tail?
0: Right next to Mickey's Kingdom. It's a male, two young girls, and then two older females are the tail end.
1: Okay, coming back this way?
0: Yes, and I can stay down here at Shawnee until they get to you so that these barricades stay up and people know what's going on down there.
2: William 130, Rabbit.
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0: Turn me on PDSD. Go ahead. We're on standby waiting for the trail to pass Locust. They're getting pretty close.
1: It's almost to Cherry and Riverside headed your way.
0: Okay. Are you trailing them?
1: No, but I'm positioned here at Cherry so I can see them.
0: Okay. We'll stage up so they go past Locust. We'll start setting up. Thanks.

0: 140. Alexander's, 2115 Lincoln Avenue, looks like it's going to be Nathaniel Morris Moss. Black shorts, he was walking southbound in front of Alexander's in the middle of the road. Just check the area.
1: Everyone, this is your unavailable, I'll get it.
0: Hotel 140, discharge.
1: I'm clear, thanks.
2: Here, you don't go anywhere else. All right, appreciate it.
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0: Dexter Walnut.
1: Okay, you said he passed Walnut.
0: It looks like Dion's headed down there to get behind him.
1: All right, thanks.

0: Where are you guys at setting up? What do you need?
1: We're at Locust and Riverside. I think we just got two more spots to fill in. We've got like 7 or 8 people here.
0: Okay. So the rest of the barricades and cars are set?
1: As far as I know, unless Jason finds something else, we got all the cars set, and I think these are the last two spots for barricades.

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1: We're about done here. Head over to Sycamore and Riverside. 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

0: just got a alert that your body cam alarm just went off. 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
1: Yeah, apologies. 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

0: Right. Well, 51 Feather Sup.
1: Hey, Mike, 751.
0: I'm on the Lloyd, westbound, just west of Fulton. It's an Ohio plate. John, King, King, 4655. It's a green passenger car with one.
1: Hi.

0: What do you want to?
1: 2048 West Maryland, apartment H. Henry, between Wabash and 10th. Meet with Robert Pickerel. Wants to report stolen bank cards and cash. Seems he reported it on June 3rd, but no report was taken. There is an officer safety alert on him. The AMR was dispatched to him for a panic attack. When they knocked on the door, he refused to answer due to EPD presence. He's also a court supervised offender.

an EVP alert stating he's a Vietnam vet. He's a white male, 65 years of age, and purchased an item in February of 2024.

0: The run card from the break-in report. Correction, break-in in progress. He called in on June 3rd.
1: Yeah, I've read that. I've also sent you my assistant.

0: Brown 5 Lunch. Starts the PR Ryan card. It's going to be at 2nd and Main. Keep it myself, 4-5-2 and 4-MAG-101 on the run.
1: Okay.
0: We'll be operating off the EMS.

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1: 110, if one's available.

0: Mark Chile 140. At Target 4000 North First Avenue, Asset Protection calling in states there's a subject that's been trespassed yesterday, has been asked to leave and is refusing to. The black male, balding, wearing a GN Sport backpack, gray sweatshirt. Apparently he's leading with merchandise on foot, walking towards a liquor locker at Target 4000 North First Avenue.
1: They're all being out, give 1-4, is that?
0: For district last.
2: Okay.
0: Correction on the description. He's wearing a brown sweatshirt and gray sweatpants.
3: Now, did you put 7-7-0 on the run card to assist law enforcement for Belltown Boatman, please?
4: Michael, I want to fax you court date.
0: Monday, August 3rd at 4:30.

0: 015.
1: Go ahead.
0: Breakaway to assist for a subject refusing to leave at Howard Johnson, 1101 North Green River. The front desk states there's a Heather Long staying in room 146 refusing to leave. She also called saying the front desk is harassing her, and right now she's causing a scene in the lobby. There's no local, no description. At Howard Johnson, 1101 North Green River.
1: 05 clear.
2: 140, pin my head to that.
0: I'm clear. Welfare to go to Green River Road for now.
3: I'm clear. You can pin it to me. I'm about to ride at Howard Johnson.

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1: Headquarters or what?
0: Oh, the old 626. The medical needs it moved so they can get one of their AMR trucks in there.
1: Captain Thomas has it.
2: I have it in my phone.
0: I think we could maybe just move for a second until they get that truck in.

0: 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They figured it out. 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
1: Everyone, final one citation. 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

0: 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I just back it up right up to the sawhorse and then unhook it from the truck, and then you can leave the truck there and the trailer there.
1: Okay, sounds good. Thanks.
2: Girl, looks like the suspect went into Dairy Queen.
3: We're clear. 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

0: University know?
1: At a hazard, it's going to be a turning point. I'm not even here in Middle Mount Vernon. They're trying to drop a tree, but it's leaning more towards Lloyd. They're asking for Lloyd to stop traffic in case it falls that way towards Lloyd.
0: All right, I'm clear.
1: Need another car.
0: Clear.
2: Mike, 151, traffic stop.
1: Hey, Mike, 151.
2: I'll be Lloyd eastbound at Fulton. Indiana, Victor, Frank, John, 292, for God's sake. It's a minivan with a mom and a kid.

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0: We are opening up Sycamore to Riverside, correct? So cars can just turn right and exit down the court.

0: 2814, 2812. 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Sorry, disregard. 2814, and any card to assist for a burglar alarm at Catholic Center, 4200 North Kentucky, between Richland and Hesper, from the South Celebration Room door at 4200 North Kentucky at the Catholic Center.
1: Well, bye.

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0: Milan Mesker, just saw on Indiana Pastor 78, check 708, D. David, C. Charles, F. Frank, 24 expiration, tunnel, white Ford Bronco with one.

0: Who do we have down there right now that's in uniform already?
1: We came over to McDonald's to grab breakfast real quick. Need somebody down there?
0: They're requesting some traffic control, setting up these food trucks on the east side of Riverside.
1: Okay. I'll head back down there.
0: Just one car.

0: I'm on Ray Becker. Before the Lloyd, with a car in the middle of the roadway with hazards on. It's play when you can, when you're ready. Indiana passenger car plate, 495, B-Boy, K-King, or Robert.
1: Clear.

0: 314.
1: An Indy car close to assist for a family dispute at Trinity Towers, 1030 West Franklin at apartment 214. Sarah Cortez states she and her husband, Thomas, are arguing and she just wants him to leave. At 1030 West Franklin, apartment 214.

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1: Yeah, go ahead.
0: My patrol car just in front of the barricades here at Cherry and Riverside, and then I'll just move for when the food trucks need to come pull through. Is that okay?
1: Perfect. Thank you.

0: Tower 3, just so you're aware, I've got a noise complaint I've had in East Sector Beat 4. I'm just waiting for cars to go available. I've had for 20 minutes.
1: Everyone 5 assist on this, I'll take it. Everyone 4-0, assist on here. I'll just send that to me and show me en route to the other.
0: I'm clear. Tower 15, you can disregard the noise complaint.

Hi, this is Fuel on the Reckless Driver, eastbound loading for Vaney Camp, a white F-150 with Illinois plates, 3715398B. Almost hit several of the cones and then swerving all over the roadway.

0: come away from baby camp. Dwyer F-150 Illinois plate. Both hit several of the cones, all of the roadway.
1: Wouldn't transmit.
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1: You can go ahead and close it out. 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
1: Casual is clear.
0: Clear. Nature's still pending for the traffic tech 5.

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2: 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Hold it around.
0: Feels like she's going to faint. Some difficulty breathing and possibly dehydrated.

0: Female was thrown out of her power chair yesterday, having face pain around her right eye. She's 59 years old. Pain in the right breast that goes up shoulder and back, and has an ostomy bag that has blood in it.
1: Mark Clark.
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3: At 1332 East Willamette, between Harlan and Willow, meet with Jenny Hoskins. She states the father of her children, Levi Futrell, just dropped off their kids with no clothes, no shoes, no car seats. They're in the middle of a divorce, and the youngest child is autistic and only has pants on. 1332 East Willamette.
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3: Yeah, 110, I'm clear. 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
2: 111, I'm sending an extra patrol to your MCT, just let me know when you're available.
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2: Tavern 4. 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
3: Does anybody have any vehicle keys you need to give me?
0: Fire ground one.
1: Releasing fire ground one.
4: Just tonight, after we break down, I just thought maybe you needed it to get it back here.
3: Is that on the group that Matt made copies for?
4: Yes.
3: All right, let me hand that to my car then.
4: Okay.
3: What about the mule? Is the mule down here still? I think I have the key for it.
4: Yeah, I think Abby, I thought Abby said she gave it to you, I think.
3: Yeah, I had the key. I just don't know. I don't remember where it is, where the mule's at.
4: Boss, are you on here? Where'd you park the mule?
5: Excuse me, back over on the parking garage where we met earlier. By the parking garage up on the sidewalk.
4: You guys think you guys would use it later this evening?
3: Yeah, let's bring it down to the OMB parking garage. I don't know if I trust it over that far. Somebody wants to come get the key. I'm at First and Sycamore.

0: Hey, Captain Thomas.
1: Go ahead.
2: Hey, there's no triple tiers down here at Vine at Second. I thought there were some white barricades down here earlier, but there's nothing here now.

0: down here left over from the road race from at Sycamore and Riverside. I can throw those in the bed of my truck and bring them up to you, John. Yeah, one or two sets. I'll grab them, load them up.
1: Okay.
0: Where is that side by side again? I've got the keys to it.
2: Where we all met previously.
3: Sergeant Brewer, while you're doing that, could you make sure there's a triple tier closing Riverside at Walnut? I want them to be able to come northbound and turn right onto Walnut, but not go any further.
0: Clear.
3: There were some in the area already. They just may need to be set up.
0: Hey, John, there's some wood barricades down here, too. Would any of those help you with these triple tiers, or you just need the two triple tiers I've got?
1: I would say just the two triple tiers, because with the farm truck and both our vehicles, we should be able to take care of Sycamore. I just need a diversion down there at Vine with those barricades.

0: clear.
1: There's somebody for a female that's had shingles for 3 weeks, is in a lot of pain, is conscious and breathing. For the traffic, Tech 7.
2: Hey, Mike, 156.

0: Sam 13, arriving at Lockheed. Confirm I run course, please.
1: Sam 13, I'm arriving.
2: 10.

0: Christmas, folks. Everyone, see you April.
1: Okay. 140, almost finished. Pass me.
2: We will 140 for the last.
3: Okay, thank you.

0: Go, Lloyd.
1: This is Citizen for the eastbound 64 to the 19-mile marker. The caller has two flat tires on his trailer. He says he's about a foot off the roadway. He's asking for traffic control. It's going to be eastbound 64 to the 19-mile marker.
0: I'm clear. Show me your route.
2: Yeah, I'll back him up since it sounds like a mental person.
1: Okay, thank you.
0: Gurney.
1: Clear. So we will presume you can disregard the vehicle check also.
0: All is clear. Thanks, fellas.

0: wins it.
1: Go ahead.
0: So I got to work main and third. So I was going to set up a sawhorse barricade to block off. I'm not seeing any. Do we have a stack of them somewhere?
1: Drove around there yesterday, and they actually had them set up, or not set up, they had them sitting on Main, unless someone's moved them, but it looked like they had two right there at Main, at third.
0: Okay, thanks.

0: going into the parade, how do they need to access it for people in the parade? In the parade, and it's like every place is blocked off. How are they supposed to access the staging area for the parade?
1: They're staging at the IU Midlot. They should be able to get there.
0: Okay. I would say 5th and Walnut, it's completely blocked off. I'll just have her drive around the block if she can find a way.
2: Air 140 Ryan.

0: Mo, we've got a meeting here in about 10 minutes for the parade. You guys, you're needing some more barricades?
1: No, I need some of those large pins so we can put these wheels on the stationary barricades. We're missing some pins off these wheels.
0: Okay, if I leave my position, there's no way I'll make it back in time for my meeting at 11. I don't know if there's anybody out and about.
2: Yeah, you may just have to walk over there and get them. I think everybody's spread out in traffic, and maybe quicker just to walk a block. Sorry.
3: Captain Thomas.
2: Go ahead.
3: Can you meet me and Andrew at Southeast 2nd and Bob Jones?

0: has a cat that's in danger. Do you want me to give it to you over the air or just send it to your MCT? Are you close to it?
1: My 6-1, she's not going to be able to respond to that.
0: Thank you so much.

0: somehow I'll have to get a hold of Nielsen, as far as upper blocking part of second. Nielsen, you on here?
1: He should be on this channel.
0: He said he was heading to go get a couple of four-wheelers. I'm making a trip down to the barricade trailer to get some fins for those wheels real quick.
2: The 1741 South Garvin between Cass and Sweetser. We have Ashley Owens for a theft report. Her purse was stolen from her car overnight. 1741 South Garvin.
3: 712,

sort of earth. Hey, when you come over here to Second Sycamore with your truck, go down to Vine while I pull these barricades across.

to assist for a person down at 202 Southeast 2nd at Hyatt Place. Check for a black male wearing a white t-shirt laying on the ground next to a bicycle at 202 Southeast 2nd at Hyatt Place.

0: saying that he might be at Chestnut Cherry now. I'll give you a second.
1: Good.
0: Tell me 1-3. Okay. 2-10-10 south sector.
1: Sure. 10-10, everything advice.
0: 1-3 disregard.

0: Right, we'll go you on here. Jeff, Ryan Bobo, you on air.
1: I've had for 20 minutes in a vehicle check in E7 and 3 I was waiting for cars to go available.
2: I'm clear on it.

0: 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So if you're at your location, you don't see a sawhorse, it's probably going to be a block away.
1: Five Oval, you on here? Somebody got a guest number, they can call him and get him on his channel.

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1: Right.
0: TC 110, unless you want him to assist you on that subject down.

0: 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He's doing the PS ops.
1: Yeah, go ahead for me, sorry.
2: Are you set up in your position?
1: Not yet, I'm on my way down there.
2: Okay, let me know when you get there.

0: 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I'm under the impression we're going and shutting it down, right?
1: Go ahead and shut it down.
0: If you guys heard that, go ahead and shut all the intersections down now.
2: Shut down on 4th.

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1: Depending on what side you're on, I'd put it a block off. Because once the traffic's stacked up on you, there's no place for it to go.
0: I guess I'm talking about the inside, in between Main and Sycamore.
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1: Five and Locust is shut down.
2: 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I'm going to confirm that your intersection is shut down.

0: Copy. Thanks, man. 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
1: Yeah, I can hear you.
0: All right, Eastwood, are you in position?
2: Eastwood is in position.
0: See?
3: Yes, sir, I am.
0: Cool.
4: I'm here, I'm working on getting it shut down.
0: Clear, Hallmark?
5: I'm down here, we're working on it. We've got Locust and Southeast Second shut down. Working on Main now.
0: Alright, just let me know when you're done. Andrew Smith?
6: Andrew got it shut down.
0: Oh, Rodden.

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0: Yeah, I'm blocked.
1: 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And Montgomery.
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0: Central alarm, 3530 West Boulevard New Harmony at the Kimmel residence. It's an interior garage door alarm, 3530 West Boulevard New Harmony.
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1: What is wrong, Claire?

0: 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Hey, Mike, 110, can you back up to Northbound 20?
1: 110, clear. Stay route for a baseline at Old Britson.
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1: Okay.
2: Hey, officer, out on near Riverside and Cherry from dispatch.
1: What do you have?
2: We have a city engineer calling in saying the barricades at Riverside and Cherry are still out there. They're supposed to be moved back to Walnut. She's wanting to know if they can be moved or if we need to get a hold of street maintenance to move them.
1: Do that right now. We got the route shut down for the parade. Could you send a car? Just pull those out of the way.
2: Okay, we don't need to call street maintenance that. We have somebody do it.
1: Don't call them in from off duty, no. If they're working, they can come do it.
2: Okay.
1: If they're in off duty status, just send a V car down there and pull those.
3: Hey, Captain, we can't just pull those, though, right? Because then cars will be able to go straight through.
2: And Cherry, from Riverside and Cherry.

0: Mike 151. He's on his way, it's available.
1: Hi, it's Mike 151.
2: There.
3: I am, but there's none that are coming towards Main Street.
2: Are they just going around the sawhorse?
3: Yes, at mine, they're moving around it.
2: Say, I could steal another sawhorse from here if we want to put two down there, if that would help.

0: Looks like we're going to need something to block the alley between Main and Sycamore. Just had a car come out through there.
1: Vehicles.
2: So we can take some of these tall horses from down here and move them if you think that'll help.
0: Yeah, I'm going to grab a couple of these tall horses from Maine and pull them down here.
3: Main route to the hit route.

0: concern after the parade's over?
1: No, because it'll be shut down here at 2nd on Main, correct? This will be opened back up.
0: Okay.
2: One employee and Locust and... Let's go to Emerald Design.

0: Looks like it just occurred. Eastbound Lloyd over Garvin. Meet with the victim in a silver 2014 RAV4. Said a silver Grand Prix hit them and continued eastbound on Lloyd about 5 to 10 minutes ago.
1: Okay. Can you maybe take the southbound exit and meet me at D. Patrick?
0: Clear.

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1: Yeah, I'm working at headquarters.
2: What's your name?
3: 4-0.

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1: Really?
0: Be advised if you want another call.

K113, show alerts on that Edgar Street run. Timothy Scott may have Asterton sent as a white male 54 DV felony candidate.

0: Looks like also on June 5th, he was making threats to harm a dog at animal control. Officers went out and I think they did a CIP on him. AMR was called.
1: Reference to Edgar Run, we CIT'd somebody else in the house. We never actually make any interaction with Timothy, and he's said to be schizophrenic and in a manic episode.
0: Okay, 2 months, are you clear?
2: I'm clear, but David's the one that's calling today, correct? Not Timothy?
0: He's the one calling today, but somebody was also in the background.

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1: 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There is no 1609.
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3: Where's all that traffic coming from on Vine Street? Or First and Vine. Everybody coming down First or Sycamore.

0: Kendall, are you down there? Is DC here? Is she going right now?
1: I just saw a car down there, but also I can't leave my post here, but there's definitely a hole somewhere probably around 1st and Vine. Everybody's going southbound on 1st from Vine. It's coming out on Sycamore, and they're all turning around here by me.
0: I'll walk down there.
2: This is Fendel. Looks like they're coming in on 1st Street, maybe Court, and that looks like where the hole is, Eddie. So, between Court and Sycamore, 1st Street.

0: 2113.
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1: It'll be back. I just want our route sealed off.

Property damage accident, westbound Lloyd at St. Joe, between St. Joe and Wabash, involving a white vehicle, a red car, and another vehicle. Between St. Joe and Wabash.

0: did it first in Vine.
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0: Okay. 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
1: Lights and sirens are off. Be about a 10-minute ETA.
0: I'm clear. 12-04.

0: 20, report racial male at mail at Chipotle at North Green.
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1: Zero.
0: You can show report on last. I'm in a meal, so call me North Green.
1: On a meal at what location?
0: Well, Chipotle in the 2800 block of North Green.

My unit is reckless driver, westbound covert from Green River. A white Ford truck with a red plate 180123. The rest unknown. All over the roadway, cutting off other motors. 30 cell phone caller, 1216. Covert from Green River is a white Ford truck. Has a red plate 180123 remained unknown. All over the roadway, cutting off other vehicles at 1216.

0: Trying to let us, or just, no, I got a wreck west sector at Division and Garfield, just waiting for cars to go available.
1: I'm sorry.
2: Air 4.
0: Regard Tower 3, answer.

0: Bill, you saying that the cars that had already been through the parade are coming back to the staging area, or?
1: The trail is just now leaving the staging area. It looks like the first car is arriving back.
0: Okay, we need to discourage them getting back into it because this thing will go on forever.
2: Yeah, I stopped the fuel on my end, but yeah, we can't let them go back in the parade. Let's get one lap.
3: It looks like they're just parking in the parking lot.
1: Yeah, I was trying to get on here. No, I'm the very last vehicle. No one's following.
4: Yeah, I'm sorry, my portable. I made one transmission and the battery went dead. So, yes, the lead cars are done, and I'm circling them back into the original parking lot, if that's okay.
0: Yeah, as long as they don't get back in the parade, we're fine.
4: Yeah, they're not. They're just, I guess this is their exit point or whatever.

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0: Okay.
1: Alright, 151, I'll show you available.

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1: William 1-4.
0: Accident at Division and Garfield involving a white Traverse and a Toyota van. At Division and Garfield.
1: Okay.
0: Tower 1-5.
2: Go ahead.
0: And any car to assist for disorderly at 2161 Jefferson Avenue between Kelsey and Alvard. A gray Mustang and a gray Chevy started off as an accident, but they're getting ready to fight. They're screaming at each other. The white female and a white male in the Mustang and a white male in the gray Chevy. Looks like the Mustang is leaving, but the Chevy is still here at 2161 Jefferson Avenue.
2: Move on, clear.

0: prepare to open up fourth unless you tell us otherwise. Yeah, there were some trailing pedestrians. We were on the way in a minute.
1: Yeah, as the trail goes through, the parade attendees are just walking in it.
2: The messing, we were told we're

0: Are you on here still?
1: Wait for him.
0: Hey, is she still standing down there next to you guys?
1: No, she's headed up to you.
0: Okay. One of the other workers is up here. I was just going to get the insurance information from him, but I'll wait till she's up here.

0: me a picture of the insurance info, if you could send me the plate, and just make sure the VIN matches, and I'll take care of everything.
1: Indecent exposure that happened an hour ago. I've had for 20 minutes just waiting for cars to go available.

0: Mikey.
1: She gets up here. I'm going to double check on the insurance, but it should all be the same from one corporate vehicle to the next.
0: Okay.
2: Everybody on Ford Center detail, we're going to go ahead and stay on PS Ops till we're completed today.
3: Dion, where was that crash at? Where was the crash?
1: Really wasn't a crash. It was the mechanical arm at that IU Medlock came down on the back of the GVF truck.
3: Okay.
1: So they had a cone there in front of the sensors, and the cone got moved, and the arm came down and cracked the rear taillight on their truck.
3: Okay.

0: We're trying to get back home to Meridia Plaza off of Sycamore. Are we clear to let them through?
1: Nick, can you answer that? I don't know what it looks like down there.

0: So can you answer that question? I'm not clear on what it looks like down there.
1: You got to repeat, we're moving the barricades. What was that?
2: I have a guy that lives in Maria Plaza or something like that, apartment. And he needs to turn east on Sycamore from, I think, First Street.
1: Yeah, I can barely hear you. Yeah, a guy needs to, on Sycamore, needs to get to his apartment or something. Yeah, you should be good.

0: 41 from PC2.
1: Air vessel 200.
2: Or I'm sorry, off second. So we're going to go ahead and pull the barricade over at second Locust.
3: Okay, does this farm truck need to go anywhere for placement the rest of the night? Or can I just park it?

0: Yeah, if we're not using it, can we just go ahead and take it back to the command building now?
1: Yeah, I can do that too. Somebody just come and get me. Move both these trucks at the same time.
2: He had an accident. He exchanged the driver who's just down the street. However, he found out from somebody that he actually needs an actual report.
3: Clear. Route from 41 Lynch.

0: Mike, 151 is Charlie Bubble.
1: Clear.
2: Did you pass it off, dude?
3: Who is it? This is Brewer. I've got the key.
2: Jason, Brewer has the key to the mule.
3: Do you need them, Winsett?
2: Yeah, I think Cam Thomas is on it.

0: Damn it.
1: Station is like UCDC, we can eat them.
0: Well, I just wanted to have them before anybody left. How late are you staying today? I can't remember.
1: I'm here till 3.
0: All right, I'll see you sometime by then.
2: Jason, you want the mule ran back to the building as well, or you want to stay down here?
0: We can keep that down here.
2: Okay.
0: So we're taking the farm truck back. What else is going back?

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If you guys need a break, just get a hold of me and somebody will come relieve you, but we got to make sure that your cars keep the road blocked.

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1: Clear on that.
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0: 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We're trying to identify parents.
1: Or female.
2: It's male.

0: Through Mike 140 Auto Service.
1: Main Street. The assistant manager, Brian Wilson, is calling in with a female barred from here. She's not a resident. Apparently, she was caught going through one of the residents' trucks. It's a white female wearing a red tank top and black pants at the Forge on Main, 200 North Main Street.
2: We're there.
1: It recommends two cars. Do you want another car?
3: William 140, I'll be en route.
1: I'm clear.

0: Montgomery to drop off the farm truck.
1: 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We got to move a set of barricades.
0: There were some attached to the yellow barricade there, yes.
1: Okay. Is there anybody over there that can pull two wheels off and bring them over here to D.C. and Sycamore?

I'll call Aaron Proctor, see if he'd open up that east door. 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Thank you.

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1: Okay, 140, I'm arriving.

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1: Go ahead.
0: The SUV is on second. I'd like to get that to two lanes at near second and main.
1: Yeah, we'll move it.
0: Thank you.
2: And if you need to swing it around to Walnut, you can park on Riverside. I'm over there blocking the access point.

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0: 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Manager here said she walked to McDonald's, so I'm going to go there and check for her.
1: I'm clear. 2130, are you clear on that?
2: We're clear. 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

0: He's on the black Harley with a big flag on the back. He's not doing anything now, but he starts on.
1: I'm clear. Sarah, once you're there, you can disregard the last.

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1: 120.
0: 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There's a customer trying to leave with merchandise. There's one in a gray Jeep and the other in a white Mercury. They're both outside. According to the caller, they took an aftermarket fuel pressure regulator at Advanced Auto Parts, 2300 Covert.
1: I'm good.

0: 813. I can start heading that way if needed.
1: Okay, thanks. The caller showed the subject where the item was in the store and they had to walk away to help another customer. Apparently the item is no longer where it was and both subjects are denying touching it. TSAM 13 disregard, TR120, both vehicles just left going westbound on Covert.
2: I'm clear, so they still want to report. Okay, I'll
1: continue. 10-3, thanks. I'll show you that one.
0: 10-3, I'm clear.
3: I can get you one with Sinatra.
4: Low blood pressure, roughly systolic 80s.
3: 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Systolic 80s. 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

0: Go for 245.
1: I have ALS coming from post 1. They are currently at Morgan and North Thomas Avenue.
0: Clear.

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1: That's correct. As of right now, I do not see any political stuff on him.
2: The video cameras all over yourself, try to record interactions.
0: He's talking to organizer, one of the organizers right now.

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1: Okay, William 140.
0: Okay.
1: The grocery outlet, 1200 North Fulton, between the grocery outlet and the laundromat, check for a black male laying next to his wheelchair. Guess it's Nico levels again.
0: William 140, I can get it.
1: 2113, discharge last.
0: William 140, we're clear.

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0: Hey, Jason, I'm going to go ahead and take some photographs of your barriers.
1: Okay, thank you.
2: Right on four directions. There's people walking and cars driving through, and it's very unsafe.
0: If I can get there, I'll be around.
2: I'm going to check on PS Ops, see if anybody can check that or if anybody's close. Anyone on PS Ops, we just got a call at Northwest 2nd in Maine. I'm not sure if anyone's close. Said the traffic lights are flashing red off the directions, and people are driving through the intersection and people walking, causing a hazard. I do have an officer in route, but is anyone close to check that?
3: You don't have to send an officer. Yes, they are blinking in all four directions. I'm right here.
2: Well, thank you so much.

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1: They're going to be blinking all night.
0: Clear.
1: Figure we could have a little bit of slow traffic, or they'll be blasting through here at 40 miles an hour.
0: No, that's true.

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1: SIM-1-1-0.
2: 1-2-0.
0: Another person down. This one's at 1508 Jackson between Benninghoff and Englewood. Caller is a Lyft driver. Said his passenger is asleep and not waking up. He only tried to talk to them, though. He's in a white Hyundai Tucson. Flight number D. David Ellington, K King 676. He's at 1508 Jackson.

0: Engine 1, can you notify the paramedic on scene at the festival that we have a run right by the food booth on Riverside?
1: Medical's clear. We're en route.
2: Where?
1: Is that a food booth number?

0: Go ahead.
1: My crew halfway down towards you, just let them know if you end up needing them.
0: Clear.
1: Did we get a booth number?
0: It's going to be 3 booths off Main to the south.
2: Same 1-3, you can show me arriving on that person down, Jackson.
3: 1-2-0, if you're not close, you can disregard. Were you disregarding or continuing?
0: 1-2-0, I'm going to disregard. Clear.

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0: Lotto on Riverside. 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
0: A suicidal subject at the Old Stone, 770 East Walnut, between Linwood and Evans. There's a resident threatening suicide. The caller's going to be an employee. I don't have anything further yet. It's at 770 East Walnut at the Old Stone. AMR's en route to the stage.
1: 1-1-3, clear.
0: Okay. 7-1-0 and 2-7-1-3-0. The subject is going to be Timothy Hicks. He's still in the building, but told a reporter he's going to jump off a bridge. He's a white male, 55 years of age.
1: One more, sir.

0: we get a chance, you work your way down to Riverside. 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
1: Okay.
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0: from TC130. 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
1: 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I'm arriving.

0: Got a run I've had for 20 minutes at Walmart, neighborhood grocery, 3430 Taylor. I'll send it to your MCP. It's a reference. She lost a wallet in the store. She needs an officer to be able to look at the video. Garage, unattended for about 2 days. It's currently 88 degrees in the garage. 3217 North 12th.
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2: 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RP does not see or smell any smoke and believes the apartment is going to be unoccupied. Further traffic, fire ground 1.

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2: I don't want to do Xerox. Leave it under that.
1: Thanks. I think that's all I've got. Supposed to be two subjects trying to break in. One's a white female named Megan. The other is a white female with purple hair. They're tearing up the window and broke out a window. Call taker said they can hear her in the background. There are no weapons involved. 914 North 1st Avenue, Apartment A, Adam. I'll see if I can find somebody to back you up.
3: 24, I'll be in our third.

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0: Thanks, William 2-4. Now there's a female and male arguing on the phone. We still got an open line.
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3: This engine's clear.

0: Dispatch, Engine 4. We made access to the apartment through a window. There's no fire. There's an active alarm going off. We're going to investigate further, but I believe you can see it. I got one.
1: Clear. Hold on, Italian 2, are you clear?
2: Italian 2, I'm clear on the traffic. Show me available.
1: I'm clear. Ladder 16, you clear?
2: Ladder 16, clear.
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5: I'm clear. 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

it for the building. So I have an alarm going off inside. We only have access through the window here. If you have any contact with them to see, let them know this alarm's going off, they need to get it shut off.

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1: Tower 2-1, I can leave a roll call. 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
0: Clear Tower 2-1. Cell phone caller says she's holding her granddaughter and threw a glass of tea at her. He's a white male wearing a brown shirt, bald head, jeans, black socks, and he's trying to leave now, walking down the road on 2nd towards Louisiana.
2: Can be for an 84-year-old female that fell about an hour ago.
3: Complaining of left hip pain, time to drive for it.
0: Is going to try and come and assist. His name is John Gore, walking down the road on 2nd towards Louisiana.
4: William 230, that was us that's going to assist. You can show us in the area.
0: Here.
4: Clothing description.
0: Head, jeans, black socks.
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0: You and Tower 2 want to continue?
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5: 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Was huffing a lot on the phone.

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2: 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That was in 2019.
0: They're going to get to the car and go lost on themselves.
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0: 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I'm going to be Rollerwood, Riverside, Indian God, Tom Tom, John, 597, the point.
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0: I'm intoxicated, a lot of yelling. Female is just screaming no. 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
1: Focus assist. 801 Erie Avenue, 801 Erie. The 18-year-old keeps passing out, possibly seizing, eyes rolling back, not coherent. She was at Crosswind a few days ago, faking Xanax. She's possibly been drinking today. The female's now trying to run out of the house, and they're trying to keep her there, saying, I'm not going back. 801 Erie Avenue.
0: She's now leaving the house. She's wearing all black. 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

0: to Evanston. We have the FEMA back on the phone. She states that her husband, Josiah, got into a physical fight with her 17-year-old son. There's also a newborn in the home.
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0: 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Believe it's going to be Carr versus Deer, further on Tech 4. 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
1: 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It's going to be a car, possibly at a deer. I'm supervising that the driver is not acting right. 8635 North St. Joe.
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3: Sorry.
4: Go ahead.
2: Could I please have you proceed to Urban Air for an ALS intercept for obvious fracture?
4: Clear, yes. I'm coming from Burkhart and Morgan.
2: I'm clear. I'm dropping the assist on you now.
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0: Iowa Street. 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Unknown vehicle description or direction of travel at this time. 1007 West Iowa Street.
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1: Verbal, Miss Powell, lower your tower, we'll get south of the shore.
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2: Stand still, I'm clear, thank you.
0: Grandma left in a dirty green older passenger far on 3rd from Iowa.
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0: For domestic violence in progress, West 2, 1709 North 5th Avenue. Dennis, 23-year-old, referenced her mom, Minnie Dennis, putting hands on her, heard in the last 5 minutes. Still on scene, 1709 North 5th. Fallen and hit his head. It's very difficult to understand.

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0: Advised as well, there are alerts on the address for a male of the same age. He is listed as armed and dangerous, confirmed gang member out of Chicago, and has outside warrants. No.

0: William 2-4.
1: Since the offender left home our run, can you make a report now taking a pause? 2-1, let's go to the DB.
0: You're available, Sergeant. Have permission to change child abuse in progress to reports since offender left.

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1: Go ahead, sir.
2: 240 on the service. Disregard South. I've been up to TV.
0: Sam 2-2, Sam 2-3, you can disregard.
3: Sam 2-2, I'm clear. Thank you.
4: Sam 2-3, I'm clear. Thank you.

0: Air recruit.
1: Continuing harassment report, 18 South St. James Boulevard.
2: West 1540. Check that. 1007 Adams Avenue for a 57-year-old male who was very difficult to understand. He said he fell, hit his head. He's now no longer responsive. Dispatch quick.
1: Also be advised, there are multiple alerts on this male. Has outside warrants off Chicago, confirmed a gang member, and was listed as armed and dangerous.
3: William 220 in service. Thank you, Tim.
1: Priority animal complaint, 920 East Mulberry Street. I just got bit by a dog. Found. Dog is going to be a pit bull, still outside. Trying to get further, 920 East Mulberry.
3: Thanks, you're not clear. It's animal control on the air.
1: If animal control and AMR is en route.
4: I mean, if you want us to take it.
5: Negative, we'll go ahead and take it. We shouldn't be too far away.

0: Sam 22, just be advised, there's a confirmed gang member alert on this address for a KV on Cobb, also an officer safety on Eric Cobb. Of a 45 caliber BB gun on his side and waving them around in the air.
1: Clear, we're not far off from it. We'll just take it.
2: Complaining about Mulberry.

0: Any car for a medic assistance, South 3, 1007 Adams Avenue.
1: Sand 230, we'll take it.
0: Clear, fires on scene for a 57-year-old male, difficult to understand, was advising he wanted to go to the hospital. Fire is no longer answering on the radio. There's multiple alerts on this address for a TV on Brody, firearm defender, also a parole register on a Kalia Simpson, officer safety on a Richard Smith, armed and dangerous. So a firm gang member alert and an outside warrant alert. Noah Stevens was in possession of a .22 caliber handgun and a firearms offender. 7 Adams Avenue.
1: We're clear now.
2: We're over to 14th area. Check on them.
0: I have a law en route as well.

0: Adams, just be advised, one engine one is also en route to check on them.
1: Okay. Yeah, 240 service.
2: You can show report. You can go ahead and show me on service.

0: Dispatch, engine one, we're on scene with four teams. I'll have them call you.
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0: Chevy for us, sir?
1: Dispatch has been trying to get a hold of you.
2: Oh, I'm clear. Thank you. I never already owned my fault.
3: Affirmative. I'm glad you're okay. We started well. Just to make sure you were fine.
4: I'm fine.
3: But the traffic was Bigford County Fire is taking this as a medic.
2: EPD officer, everything's fine.
3: Great, I'm glad to hear.
1: 240.
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1: Question line.

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0: Auto Repair, 603 East Sycamore Street, through beyond the sidewalk from the building for a subject, possibly a black female, laying motionless on the sidewalk. 603 East Sycamore.
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0: 230, you can disregard.
1: We're clear, Bill. Thank you.

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0: Louisiana Garvin, Indian passenger car plate 145, David William Queen, on a white minivan with two.
2: William, do you want assist? I'm going to have a female ride along, gray for blood.
0: Garvin, Sycamore.

0: to William 230.
1: William 230, we're clear on the false fake plate. Can you start us another car code one?
0: I'm clear, William 230.
2: William 230, clear.

0: Twister 41 with Indiana passenger 412, Edward Lincoln George, Express 27 on a gray Toyota Camry. No, no.
1: Clear.
2: Lincoln 01.
1: 01.
2: Just drive on this. 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

0: towards Garvin and Louisiana, and they're fighting one.
1: Okay. And I'm 5. 1 in custody. 12 cars down, we need a sergeant for East Force.
0: 1 in custody, cars are at the Garvin and Louisiana can slow down.
2: Interrupt.
1: 220, 0, 0, slow down.

0: 230.
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0: Body worn down. 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
1: We're all secured.
0: Clear. 2 Sam, 230.
1: Sam, 230.
0: A general complaint, 1106 South Hardwin Avenue, in reference neighbors putting trash in reporter's yard, 1106 South Hardwin.
1: We're clear now.
2: I'm arriving. Mileage is 633.

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0: In about the 1500 block of West Diamond Avenue with Indiana Veteran Clay. Victor Tom 428 expires 26 on a black Mustang.

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0: 5th, Bob Jen West, 200 North Rosenberger, 7 Rescue 6. 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
1: 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Just be on the lookout for reckless drivers. Last seen southbound 41, passing 57. Three motorcycles, male drivers, female passengers.
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2: 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Just checking, advising, call County Garage, it's Meyer and Wright.

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0: 20. We can be on the way with the PBT. 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
2: Sam's one.
1: On the property damage at Sycamore and Garvin, three Mets bus that was involved, no suspect info. Passenger did fall over inside the bus, unknown on injuries. East Sycamore and South Garvin.
2: Sam's one, I'm clear.

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0: Virginia and Hess, Indiana passenger 801, David Lincoln Queen, expires 26 on a black Kia with one.

0: Edward 23, we have a male in custody.
1: A male in custody.
2: That's right. Edward 23, and available in talk to operator to meet us at the field.
1: Any available in talk operator?
0: Edward 21, I can meet him there.

0: 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Also an officer safety. His EPD SWAT mandatory activation score 29 on the assessment. Also believed to be in possession of a handgun with a drum magazine.
1: I'm clear. He's not in the car.

0: 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Would you like another car?
1: Negative, I'm fucked.
0: Engine 10, for a hit and run with injury, Sycamore and Garvin, 1 and 10.

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If you can just notify County Garage and put it on their list, it's hanging in the tree. 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
0: Your run has been changed to an accident, unknown injuries. 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
1: Edward, 220, assist on this, I'll be in route.

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1: William 23, we'll take that reckless driver.

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0: Clear. No further yet. Well, I'm sure on injury, one call is for the vehicle is still game, looking for...
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1: Edward 2-3 submitted a report for approval.

0: Clear 10 route.
1: Clear 2 for 26-year-old male, intoxicated, not conscious, but he is breathing. Medic 2, victim is a 30-year-old male complaining of extreme abdominal pain. He's in a white pasture car pulled over on the side of the roadway just north of the intersection.

Maryland, Sontag, Indiana, Governor Tress, Henry, Mary, Adam, Charles, King, Edward, expires 27 in black, Cadillac with one.

0: Library, 200 Southeast MLK Jr. Boulevard. Employee advised that there's an emergency, but has no nature or info. 200 Southeast MLK.
1: I think you're doing it. We're clear.

0: 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It's going to be a medic.
1: Sorry, this is Central Claire. 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

0: Office, 200 Southeast Martin Luther King Jr. Boulevard, Central Library, 1 and 1.
1: South 941, south of Hillsdale, Indiana God, David Boy Boy, 479, 26 expiration on a white charger. A note.
0: And two.
2: Two and I'm clear.

clear. If he was for a male down having a seizure, advised his head was injured. 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Inside the main entry, right off the check. 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
1: 401.
0: Patient's vehicle is going to be parked on the on-ramp from 57 to I-69. License plate, D. David, T. Tom, Y. Young, 199. He's going to make arrangements as soon as he's available to you. Also show it's available.
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1: 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It's coming for a black male, approximately 40 years old, convulsing and sweating, unresponsive here. 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It was a neighbor.
2: Medic 1, are you transporting code 3?

0: Mutual aid request for...
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2: County Fire Police, 4 minute 3 on it.

0: just an update. Amar has advised that they're getting Deaconess.
1: Clear. 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
1: Zero clear.
2: Yeah. 3513, can you signal 3?

0: 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They do not have a truck en route at this time.
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0: 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It's coming from Lodge and Riverside.

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traffic 22, traffic stop. 2800 block, North San Joseph Avenue with Indiana Highway Trust, Charles David Williams, 674, expires 26, check 26, you have a conflict with one.

0: 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If you give me an update on AMR and ETA, I'd appreciate it, sir.
1: It's UCSD, they're not.
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1: Team 2-1, report on last. I'll be in route to that.
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0: Himself inside. He's been in there for approximately 3 minutes. The vehicle's running. He's not in distress.
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0: Has an animal on 3120 North Red Bank Road. Reports advising that their neighbor's dog attacked their dog and her husband. Animal Patrol is going to be in out as well. It's 3120 North Red Bank.
1: Clear out.
2: Sanchez 20, anybody around here in this regard?
3: 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Cars are out to 411 Southeast Riverside, can disregard.

0: Mike
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0: 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John's with his mom. He'll be back on the greenway.
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2: Please

0: Bus driver last seen eastbound Lloyd from Fielding, an older white Ford SUV with chrome rims, weaving in and out of traffic, for yourself, caller 1715.
1: So a patron just said that. Over the medicine drinking place, trying to sell him meth.
2: Two, three, zero, I'm arriving.
3: Tom Lee from white Ford SUV with chrome rims weaving out of traffic. 3 o'clock, 1715.

0: 4-3.
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0: William, 220.
1: Is there an officer that has legs shackled in the incumbent midtown to assist? That would be ideal.
0: Tom Quigger, any officer with legs shackled to assist at midtown?
2: Jeremy, just I've got some. I'll head that way.
3: K95, I got a set and I'm closed. Traffic 22 in this regard.
0: Clear. Traffic 22, are you clear?
2: I'm clear, Red.
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0: Mike 20.
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1: Canine 5, were you clear?
0: Negative, I didn't understand this traffic.
1: Advise, I don't need leg shackles anymore. 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
0: Yeah, you can show me your drive and probably just disregard Mike 92.
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0: That's 1947 Asbury Drive. It's called in by the property manager. Reference a white male in a blue shirt soliciting in the area requesting he be asked to leave. 1947 Asbury Drive.
1: 250, Craig Mount.

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0: 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Maybe one extra to help get him into the wrap.
1: Any officers grab the wagon and the wrap?
0: I can grab it.
1: And another officer to assist at Midtown?
0: Same to one I can help with that too.
2: Stand by.

0: have a custody dispute for 419 Corbier Avenue. Prince Charles' father, Joshua Flusher, filed on set time, 3419 Corbier Avenue.
1: Okay.
2: Williams, yes, sir. You can show me around Nebraska.
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1: Affirmative.

There's a black male wearing a plaid shirt, baseball cap, walking from Second towards Old National with a cross in front of him, looking down. Just something to keep an eye on.

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Again, black male, long sleeve plaid shirt, jeans, baseball cap, is looking down, holding a large crucifix.

Southbound 41, just south of Lynch, with Indiana Truck Plate, Tom King, 264 Ocean Young Edward, expires 27 on a green Toyota Tacoma with two.

0: He's exiting now. Back in, out of the festival area. He's walking by Father Gomez now. I guess he just wanted to walk through the air real quick.
1: Have you never made it down to the fish?
0: Yeah, he walked through and walked back out.

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Can you start a city unit here, please?

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1: In 14 Illinois.
0: East or west?

0: Vlad.
1: County is currently on a harassment report in District 4 at 1936 IU Drive, west of West 4. Heard in the city, is it better to send an officer to the address or have her come back in the city? Okay, thank you.

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0: Yeah, I'll meet you over there. I'm on Riverside. 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
1: Clear.
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0: We're clear, Rebel. Thank you.

Megafist, 1667 Tenet Avenue. 114 for Megafist, 1667 Jeanette Avenue, 114. 1600 South, 3900 East.

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0: 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I'd say you're requesting you go to LA Ops. 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
1: Go ahead.
0: Did you by any chance tow a black Toyota BZ4X from the parking garage?
1: Do it, no vehicle.
0: Nothing further.

0: 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Thank you.
1: Please, on LAL.
2: Hey, you just run on there. I'm almost there, so I'll talk to you. Sorry.
1: Okay, I'm clear.

0: property Jim Jackson, District 2, 74 98 Covert Avenue. It's going to be near this location for a white Chevy SUV that hit several ornamental trees, knocked them into the roadway. 7498 Covert Avenue.
1: Clear out.

0: Apologize, were you calling out to IU Drive?
1: 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Fucking take it for the canine car.
0: Thank you, Jim.

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1: Glenn.
0: Is that address a Posey County address?
1: I'm saying it's going to be in District 4.
0: No, her her home address.
1: Affirmative. In Cal, I looked it up and it's still showing District 4.
0: Okay, thank you.

0: plate, Indiana passenger 862, Nora, Ida, 27 expiration on a silver Jeep. And we have no adults.
1: That's it.

0: She gets his eyes on a black male wearing a multicolored shawl with a backpack, headed down straight towards the stage, down main, close to first. Black male, maybe mixed race. On the stage.
1: What's he doing?
0: He was sprinting down from second, and then kind of slowed down when he got close to the first street.
1: Yeah, he's turned the crowd up front here.
2: I don't want to get going.

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1: Josh, was the guy with the crucifix, was his flannel blue and black?
2: Negative. It was green and reddish color. I think he left, though.
1: Okay.
3: Mouths are present. Female is bleeding from the mouth. Trying to get further. 1402 East Oregon.

East Oregon. The mail's going to be at J-Lo Paulson left in the red Chrysler, unknown direction of travel. Has an address in RMS at 2847 Ravenswood Drive.

0: Harbor Master Domestic 2016 Chrysler 300, license 655, Boy Zebra George.
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0: Clear.
2: Two, that's right.

0: 240-30.
1: For an accident with injuries, Bossy, receiving multiple calls, possibly a vehicle that has flipped, Claremont and Bossy.
0: 4-0, clear.
2: 2-0, clear now.
3: Waiting 2-4, and then it's up in North Bay accident. Disregard itself.
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2: 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All companies are out to the possible execution. It's going to be a vehicle that was flipped from SUV upside down. I don't think we've had any calls from involved, so we're unsure on injuries.

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0: Williams 2-1 on Junior out of play. Victor Adam Davis 3, Robert 85 for a gray for Explorer.
1: Can you repeat the last three of that play?
0: Victor Adam David 3, Robert 85.
1: Chandler.
2: One that's embedded in the tree line.
3: Do we know if the dog's going to stay?
1: Affirmative.
4: I'll be in my car. Apologies, my buck.
1: Clear.
5: I'm clear. They're now advising they believe the dog that attacks is contained at its home trailer.
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0: towing en route, 20 to 25 minute ETA.
1: 3511.
0: Dave, the report believes that the dog that attacked is contained at his home trailer.
2: Yeah, what's your location?
3: Six three zero.
4: Assault in progress, 3308 West Virginia Street. Landlord is here intoxicated. Grabbed his sister by the arm, trying to get further. 3308 West Virginia.
3: 2-3-0. 2-3-0, what's that?

0: Andrews, you on here?
1: Go ahead for Andrews.
0: Hey, could you bring your car over to Sycamore and First?
1: Yeah, I'll be right over there.

0: en route to West Virginia. The male is James Wolf, white male, wearing a shirt and shorts, unknown color. Hands on reporter's 8-year-old sister. Residence, which is next door.
1: Is there a clear?
2: Same statement.

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1: CM is hoping that they solve.
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2: Clear, out of. Thank you.

0: as soon as this trailer pulls out, we'll block this road.
1: Okay. They had the red hat on. It was causing problems behind the stage. It was just refused alcohol and was verbally upset, just an FYI.
2: Where's the action room?
3: Did you bring like a wide band sunglasses or a rainbow color?
1: Yeah, red hat. Walk towards the stage.
2: Eyes on him now. Is he going to be to the northwest?
1: No, it would be the southeast of the Green Haney's Brewing Tent.
3: He's on the Riverside of the road, halfway down the building, just north of Riverside. I have eyes on him.
4: Mike, thanks,
5: Jim. I'm having computer issues. I'm a park check welfare on the Greenway starting at sunset. I'll be on the ATV.

0: As we're still having a hard time finding him. 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
1: Underneath a tree, next to the WNIN building on the north side of the street, but halfway down. 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
1: There were five.
0: Making you aware of a holding trespass in progress in West 3.
1: Clear. I'm available.
0: I'm clear.
2: Zero. We're on West. We need to take that trespass.
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